poetic justice of cause and effect. 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This is my church.

The sound from the 90s and zeros. 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This is how

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1: 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Now, who was my next caller?
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1: 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Jouw 90's hoor je op Joy Radio.
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3: Yeah! Where are you? 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Do it with me!

One hop this time. 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Slide to the left. 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Crisscross. 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Cha-cha real smooth.

front. 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
3: Oh, yeah. Like the way this is going. Dang.
4: Word.
3: Yeah. I think we need a little something extra.

in the house. 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